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1: You know, girl, as we live life, we learn many, many different things about ourselves.

Trevor Punk, keep those wigs cooking. Just giving me the eye. Matters, same yes. But I left.